0: there and like, all right, we're just going to throw this up this Hail Mary in the middle. And wasn't sure what to expect. I haven't really thrown one in a while. Went out there. They rushed one guy. I'm like, all right, I got some time to sit back here. I put a ball up. And I was like, I thought it was going to get picked, and it bounced around, and Ty Robinson made a great play, and it was just big for us. We got stopped the drive before and just end that half with a touchdown in that fashion. Mm-hmm. It was one of the coolest plays of my career, and it was just really awesome to be part of that for sure. So it was awesome.
1: Caden Hauser, quarterback, congratulations. It's getting late, and I know some other people want to talk to you. Thanks for your time.
0: Thank you guys so much.
1: You bet. Number four, Caden Hauser, nice debut in the orange and blue. It is 12 o'clock midnight. We're not done yet. We've got a couple of more things to do. We'll take a quick break here after this 42-23 Fighting Illini win over the Blazers of UAB. We'll continue on the Central Illinois Toyota Dealers postgame show from Learfield.
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10: I'm Chad Pergram with the Speaker's Lobby.
11: Antoinette, dainty queen with her quaint guillotine.
10: Well, it wasn't Antoinette's guillotine, nor was it quaint, but it was Philon Tamdoli's guillotine. U.S. Capitol Police arrested him recently after initially approaching him for parking in a permit-only spot by the Library of Congress. An affidavit says officers spotted the guillotine and approached Lee, who was sitting on the side of a platform attached to the truck. He had a 10-foot-tall guillotine in the truck bed. Lee then told officers, quote, he wasn't there for any specific reason and didn't have any issues with specific members of Congress. When asked by an officer if the guillotine was fully operational, Lee said, quote, yeah, it's the real deal, man. Capitol Police say an officer tapped on the blade section of the guillotine and confirmed that it was metal sharpened at an angle. Police charged Lee with a misdemeanor. They also said that investigators were going through the suspect's background to learn more about why he came to Washington, D.C. With the Speaker's Lobby, Chad Pergram, Fox News.
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1: 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It is moving up on 5 minutes after midnight. 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

0: open things up there at Geese Memorial. I was going to try to bring up a total here. Nonetheless, it looked nearly sold out, and they got to see the debut of Caden Hauser at quarterback. 4 total touchdowns. The defense there along the way with a pick six to seal it. And Illinois is 1-0 with a 42-23 win over UAB to open the season. That's our rapid reaction. You are up next. Call us, text us on the Rudy Wealth Management fan line, 217-356-9397. I'll say that plenty of times throughout here, so if you didn't catch it, you'll hear it along the way. The Illini Game Day postgame show starts next.
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4: Criticism of the open-world sandbox was largely limited to claims that it looks more of the same, but judging by audience engagement, it is already shaping up to be one of the biggest releases in gaming history.
8: Hi, nice to meet you. 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
4: Interest has surged so fast that PlayStation 5 Pro consoles have been vanishing from store shelves, with resale listings on secondary auction sites easily over $2,000 for a console that retails normally for almost $900. Eamon Dignam, Fox News.
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10: There's a gentleman named Badger Hargett. Great name for a punter, right? Here's Resetich with the Cats inside the 5. Running right to the 10. 20, 30, got some room. 40, got a block midfield. 40, 35 of UAB. Before they catch him. Down close to the UAB 30-yard line. 65 yards, the return by Mac Resetich. Illini in the Carl red zone at the 18. Back-to-back Hauser throws it left. Got a man wide open. Touchdown, Illinois. How do you like that? Colin Dixon from 18 yards out. And what a pretty play as he was wide open. Left part of the end zone. In front of the marching Illini and the students. And 2026 starts with a bang. 6-0 Illinois.
0: Didn't take long for Caden Hauser to introduce himself to the Illini Nation. Defense forces a punt. Big return by Mac Resetich there, taking over for Hank Beatty. I thought we were going to go back-to-back, returning punts for touchdowns to open the season. But Hauser able to finish it off. You like to see that from the quarterback on his first drive. Didn't take long. 3 plays, and Illinois took the lead, and they never looked back. Win one in the books. Welcome in to the Illini Game Day postgame show here across the Illini Game Day network from Champaign to Decatur, Danville, and all around the globe. Everybody streaming us online. We appreciate you. Give us a call. Text us on the Rudy Wealth Management fan line, 217-356-9397. You got some thoughts on tonight's game. Allen has

0: morning. I'm trying not to curse you with brain rot, but the 7 or 6 yard line, that's what it was coached around back when I was playing. Fudge, a decade ago was my last season. Jeez, I'm old. But anyway, he made the most out of what could have been classified as a mistake, and got 65 yards out of it. Yep. And we'll take those every day of the week.
1: And special teams, all in all, pretty solid, as you said. If things are going to hamper Brett Bielema and Illinois teams, it's special teams not doing right things, kicking kickoffs out of bounds, fumbling punts. Wasn't a great punt and gave up a little bit of a return from deep in your own territory. So first punt jitters. Did I see... Did you already talk about this, talking how Illinois hasn't had an American punter?
0: Okay, so I did fact check myself on this, and I was completely wrong.
1: Oh, no. Who did we forget?
0: So I, when, how do you say his last name? Lars Rau?
1: I like it.
0: So our new punch, punter who started this game, Lars Rau, he is an American.
1: Surprisingly.
0: He's not an Australian punter. We had Keelan Crimmins, and before that, Hugh Robertson, and before that, Blake Hayes, all the way back to 2017. And when I saw that Lars Rau, an American, was punting, my initial thought was, like, I think this is the first Illinois punt by an American since 2016, since Ryan Frayne, when I was playing in 2016, did his final punt in 2016 against Northwestern. I thought that initially. Then I fact-checked myself. So in 2017, Chase McLaughlin, he was lined up in field goal, and they did a trick pooch punt. He did that again in 2018. And then 2024, Fabrizio Pinton, he played in the Michigan State game and the Rutgers game. He punted.
1: Because
0: Hugh Robertson, I think he got dinged up wasn't doing as well as he should. But so I was completely wrong. But this is the first American punter to start for Illinois at the beginning of the season since Ryan Frayne in against Murray State in 2016.
1: So still,
0: so I can
1: still
0: salvage that stat.
1: I would be impressed if anybody...
0: They took our jabs.
1: If anybody remembered that Fabrizio...
0: We love
1: those.
0: We do love Australians and Australian punters in this program. It is just funny to say they took our jobs.
1: And college football wouldn't be complete without Australian punters. It just kind of makes the game move along. So there's a little bit of the special teams discussion. Let's give another break here. We will get to our keys to the game after this.
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0: Stella Lefty, Boston. Hey, it's Marconi. 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

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I made the mistake of meeting one of my cat's demands, and now he has more. I never knew.

0: Michelle Branch and New Radicals, The Game of Love. Hey, it's Marconi. You know, parents are like, I don't have a favorite child. And then you find out they use one of your siblings' birth dates as a password.
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0: Justin Bieber. 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Okay, I don't know. I have yet to find the village where parents help you raise your kids.
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2: Fox News, I'm Chris DeMeo. Rescuers in Nepal pulling two workers alive from a hydropower tunnel Friday.
3: The rescue came 9 days after the August 26th flooding, likely caused by a glacier collapse that devastated towns and valleys in Nepal.
2: Fox's Marianne Rafferty. Emergency teams continue an operation to reach others believed to be trapped. Both of the men are in stable condition and were flown to a hospital. 5,000 remain missing. At least 1,200 were killed. President Trump appoints an acting U.S. Army secretary after a top official's resignation, announcing on Truth Social.
4: To say, I am pleased to announce that Adam Towle, the current assistant secretary of the Army for Civil Works, will become acting secretary of the Army effective immediately.
2: That's Fox's Kristen Goodwin. And this comes after the departure of Dan Driscoll, who held the Army Secretary post for 18 months. 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
6: Your Vermilion County First.com weather forecast currently calls for mostly clear skies and a low temperature hovering around 73 degrees. Later on this morning, a sunny and hot day for us with a high temperature up around 95 degrees in the afternoon. Heat index values as high as 105. And finally, on Friday evening, a slight chance of rain in the overnight with partly cloudy skies and a low down to 71.
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0: things that I've got.
1: Vincent Boone, Beautiful Things. Hey, it's Marconi. You know, grandmas leave the plastic fruit display with your bite marks on it to remind you of what you did 15 years ago.

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1: 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Today's

0: Bruno Mars, Risk It All. Hey, it's Marconi. Breaking, pizza chain assumes that because you ordered a pizza online, that you'd really like an email from them every single day for the rest of your life.
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3: News, I'm Sue Guzman. A miraculous rescue in Nepal days after catastrophic flooding struck along the China-Nepal border, killing more than 1,200 people.
4: The rescue came 9 days after the August 26th flooding, likely caused by a glacier collapse that devastated towns and valleys in Nepal.
3: Fox's Marianne Rafferty, an estimated 5,000 people are still missing. Jury in the trial of the Lindsay Clancy case remains deadlocked over whether the Massachusetts mother is responsible for murdering her three young children. Defense attorney Kevin Reddington asking the judge to remove a juror who he says refused to listen to the law regarding reasonable doubt.
5: If we come back here in a half an hour with a mistrial because of a juror that has just spurned the instructions of this court, it's a shame.
3: Judge declined the motion and the jury resumes deliberations this morning. 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
7: Your Vermilion County First.com weather forecast currently calls for mostly clear skies and a low temperature hovering around 73 degrees. Later on this morning, a sunny and hot day for us with a high temperature up around 95 degrees in the afternoon. Heat index values as high as 105. And finally, on Friday evening, a slight chance of rain in the overnight with partly cloudy skies and a low down to 71.
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0: Sky's today 96, heat index value up to about 105. Now, I do have a slight chance of a shower in the overnight hours tonight. We'll drop down to about 73. Sunshine on Saturday with a slight chance of showers, thunderstorms. Hit about 93 tomorrow for a high, heat index value to 102. And then your relief is in on Sunday. Sunny skies, 85 for a high temperature. Get a couple days there before we start warming back up into the 90s again after that. 70 forecasts at VermilionCountyFirst.com. If you didn't stay up late last night, like me, fell asleep early. Sorry, have to. I get here early in the morning. Fighting Illini winners over UAB last night. Opened up the 2026 season with a win, 42-23. We'll have more on that as the morning moves on. But we've got more of today's best music lined up for you. Ariana Grande next here on The Big Show.
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0: Ella Langley, Choosing Texas on D102. Today's best music. It is the big show on a Friday morning. 74 now, going to 96 for a high. Heat index value is going to be about 105 today. And Ella Langley's Choosing Texas has had a very, very weird run at number one, folks. First off, 20 weeks this year, it has been the number one song. But a strange journey to get to those 20 weeks. It first hit Valentine's week and was number one for a week. And then dropped off the number one spot. Went back to it on March 7th, dropped off for a week. Back to it for two more weeks, dropped off for a week. Back to it for three more weeks, dropped off for a week. Back to number one for three more weeks, then dropped off for 5 weeks. And you think it was going to, you know, slowly fade into the musical history books. Wrong. It, after five more weeks, it went back to number one and has been there now for the last 10. It's amazing, this song and the run that it has had. We'll find out if it can break the all-time record of 22 non-consecutive weeks, which is Mariah Carey's All I Want for Christmas Is You. I'm sorry to say that song. I know I'm putting it in your head. You're probably singing it now. I'm sorry, but it's part of the topic in which I'm talking about. But anyway, that's been number one for 22 non-consecutive weeks, but over different years as well. This one's all been in the same calendar year, so it's amazing. Over the past, like, 30 weeks, 20 of them have been number one for Choosing Texas from Ella Langley. Still, good song, though. I mean, I have not gotten tired of hearing it. A lot of times you get a song that's had that longevity, and you go, okay, it can go away now, it can go away now. It's still good. That's the amazing thing of this song. So, it's a Friday morning after an Illini victory last night, and looking forward to a Labor Day weekend. It's going to be a hot one, folks. As mentioned, 96 today, heat index value going to be about 105. More as we continue here on The Big Show.
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0: Teddy Swims, Mr. Know-It-All, D102, today's best music. It is the Big Show Friday morning, 74 degrees on the way to 96 for a high. Heat index value is going to be 105. It is going to be a very, very hot day out there today. Folks, take all the precautions you've done the last several days. Got to keep doing it. And tomorrow, although the excessive heat warning will have been removed, it's still going to be a hot day tomorrow as well. We'll finally get realistic relief when it gets to mid-80s on Sunday. That's when we'll finally get that. Now, we do have slight chances of rain starting in the overnight tonight and then a slight chance tomorrow, about a 20% chance. We might get a little shower here or there, but it's to the point where if it does, I may just step outside and just stand in the rain, to be honest with you. It's going to feel that good. Anyway, I hope you enjoy your Labor Day weekend. It's our final work day to get into that. A big three-day weekend on the way. We got parades on Sunday. You can read about that at VermilionCountyFirst.com. Three of them throughout the area. One in Hoopston on Saturday. Two in Danville and Westville on Monday. We got more of today's best music lined up and ready to go for you. The Chainsmokers next.
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1: 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It's a big show on a Friday morning. 74 degrees now, going to 96 for a high. Heat index value to 105 as we got an excessive heat warning through tonight at 7. But still hot weather coming in tomorrow. We'll tell you about that coming up in a moment. Right now, let's get to a check of local news. 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
2: 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The city of Danville's first Fridays for the month of September this evening will actually have two major events going on downtown from 5 to 8 p.m. in Temple Plaza. 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This was a successful first Fridays event before. It's time to go with it again.
3: I believe last year was the first year for Discover Danville, and we're bringing it back because it's just a wonderful celebration of the different cultures and events and people and all sorts of things that we have here in Danville.
2: Right around 6:30 during that first Friday's Discover Danville, live music will pause in Temple Plaza and allow folks to head over to Vermilion River Beer Company for the 6:30 unveiling of Danville's new Wall Dog mural, celebrating Vermilion County's 16,000 acres of parks and open space. As Tracy Fenton from the Danville Area Visitors Bureau reminds us, this piece-by-piece aluminum project will be yet another creation by Mike Meyer, known, for example, for the Chuckles Evil Knievel mural over by Fat Man's.
4: And he is creating a collage of our 16,000 acres of parkland that showcase wildlife, rivers, trees, and he'll put it up and then cover it, and then he'll unveil it at 6:30 Friday night.
2: We should also mention the War Museum is open 5 to 8 tonight during First Fridays, and they have their own First Saturday event tomorrow at 1 p.m. Hey, don't forget the softball game, the makeup of the Danville Police versus Fire Charity softball game tomorrow at Danville Stadium. Ceremonies at 4, first pitch at 5. From the Vermilion County First.com news studios, I'm Steve Brandy.
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7: News. I'm Gianna Gelosi. The judge in the Lindsey Clancy murder trial is going to hold an inquiry this morning after the jury sent a note saying 11 of them are in agreement, but there is one holdout that they say refuses to listen to the law regarding the legal standard of reasonable doubt.
8: The judge told the jury yesterday reasonable doubt does not mean proof beyond all possible doubt, and that jurors must have an abiding conviction to a moral certainty that something is true.
7: Fox's Nate Foy. Americans headed out for the long Labor Day weekend, but there could be some sticker shock at the gas pump as the war with Iran continues.
9: Travelers are facing the highest gas prices ever for this time of year. AAA says the national average for a gallon of gas is more than $4, as volatility in the Strait of Hormuz drives up the cost of crude oil.
7: That's Fox's Madeline Rivera reporting. 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
1: 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Excessive heat warning continues through this evening. Sunny skies today, going to be a high 96. Heat index valued about 105, a light wind out of the southwest. Tonight, partly cloudy. A slight chance of a shower thunderstorm in the overnight hours, dropping to 73. Saturday, we'll have sunny skies, slight chance of a shower thunderstorm throughout the day. A high 93, a heat index value 102.

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0: Martin Garrix with Ed Sheeran. It's called Repeated on D102. Today's best music. The big show Friday morning, folks. Yes, one day to go till a three-day weekend. It's going to be sunny today. Going to be hot again. 96 for high. Heat index value to 105. Going to be just another one of those hot days where you think, do I really need to go outside? But yes, you do, because there's a lot going on, including Discover Danville tonight. They'll have cold drinks down there for you to pick up if you'd like. But Discover Danville is going on tonight. It's the first Friday's event for the month of September, and we've got lots going on for this vibrant celebration of people, flavors, sounds, and stories that make up our community and make it very unique. Live music throughout downtown, including a mariachi band and some solo artists, some duos. It's going to be a lot of fun. Test your knowledge of local trivia. They're going to have tours of the historic Fisher Theater. You can do those for $10 for adults, kids 12 and under, get in for $5. But that's an item that would cost a little bit. Otherwise, come on down there and just enjoy the event. Lots of things to do that don't cost anything. And one of those is the unveiling of the brand new Wall Dog that's going to be at the Garden at 107, which is where they have all of the United We Rock concerts. So have one of those later on in the evening. But they'll unveil that at 6:30. Tonight. So it looks like it'll be a warm night for it, but it's going to be a beautiful night. We're going to be able to do this, and looking forward to having that and so much more going on during the first Friday's Discover Danville event going on tonight, 5 until 8. We've got more of today's best music on the way. It's all here on The Big Show.
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0: 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Friday morning, 73 degrees, and we're heading up to a high temp, 96 today. So we got the excessive heat warning in effect through this evening. We'll get more on the forecast coming up in a moment. Right now, let's get to a check of our local news as Steve Brandy is standing by in our VermilionCountyFirst.com newsroom.
1: 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The Hoofston Sweet Corn Festival this year once again includes the National Sweetheart Pageant, now a part of the Miss Volunteer America pageant system for the last few years. This year's Sweetheart Pageant will include preliminary competition 6:30 to 9:30 Saturday evening and final competition and crowning 6:30 to 9:30 Sunday evening. The hostess for all the candidates is this year's Miss Hoofston, Anna Anderson. She was crowned Miss Hoofston back on February 14th of this year, and she took a break next to the new Lindsay Franz mural Thursday morning to chat with CIMG.
2: There are 21 contestants. They are all absolutely fabulous. They are in a whole bunch of different stages of competition. Right now, actually, they're practicing their, like, state costume, which is my favorite part because there's so much time and effort put into those costumes, and they are absolutely stunning.
1: Anderson is a 2024 graduate of Hoofston Area High School and a 2026 graduate of Danville Area Community College. Her next stop, esthetician school in Lafayette, Indiana. But before she does that, she's just going to keep making new friends as National Sweetheart Pageant hostess.
2: Basically, I just help them. Like, I'm basically their tour guide, as I like to call it. It's not hard at all to be impartial to them because they are all just so incredible.
1: In addition to the Sweet Corn Festival, Hoofston has their parade 10:30 Saturday morning. Danville has their Labor Day parade Monday morning at 9. And as always, very busy in Westville. Their parade 11:30 a.m. Monday. Additional activities throughout the weekend at St. Mary's Church. And then, of course, the carnival rides, vendors, and more at Zamberletti Park. If you're going to the concert Saturday night at Zamberletti Park, you'll find some parking just north of there at Trinity United Church of Christ. From the Vermilion County First .com News Studios. I'm Steve Brandy.
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1: 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Reliable. Convenient. Ride DMT. We'll get you there. Your VermilionCountyFirst.com weather forecast. Excessive heat warning continues through this evening. Sunny skies today. Going to be a high 96. Heat index valued about 105. A light wind out of the southwest. Tonight, partly cloudy. A slight chance of a shower thunderstorm in the overnight hours, dropping to 73. Saturday, we'll have sunny skies. Slight chance of a shower thunderstorm throughout the day. A high 93. A heat index value 102.
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0: Where's my husband? That's Ray on D102, today's best music. The Big Show 647. Friday morning, 73 degrees on the way to a high 96 today. Heat index 5 to 105 could be a hot one. Tomorrow going to be very warm. Not as hot as today, but still very, very warm out there tomorrow. So keep yourself hydrated while you're out on the weekend. Sunday looks like we finally are going to get some relief. We'll be around mid-80s for a high temperature. So enjoy the back half of the weekend as well as the front half. But Saturday is the makeup date for the Danville Police and Fire Finest versus Bravest softball game. It's going to be a historic Danville Stadium. Looking forward to having an absolutely wonderful game out there on Saturday night. A free event with door prizes, raffles, bounce houses for the kids, fireworks after the game, proceeds benefit, Survivor Resource Center, Gateway Family Services, Women's Care Clinic, Vermillion County Child Advocacy Center, and Danville Ambucks. And it's all going to happen Saturday evening out at Danville Stadium. And the gates are going to open at 3, opening ceremony at 4. The games will begin at 5 p.m. Going to be a fun time. Looking forward to it out at Danville Stadium coming up Saturday nights. Make sure you stop on by. Grab yourself plenty of sunscreen or whatever you're going to need to keep yourself comfortable. But it's going to be a fun time. That's the best part. I know it's going to be hot. I know it's going to be warm, folks. But this is a great cause. Having up some fantastic folks. And to see our firefighters and our police officers out there just having some fun as well is definitely fun to watch. So head on out there and enjoy it. Historic Danville Stadium coming up tomorrow night. More of today's best music on the way. This is The Big Show.
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1: 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The Hoopston Sweet Corn Festival this year once again includes the National Sweetheart Pageant, now a part of the Miss Volunteer America pageant system for the last few years. This year's Sweetheart Pageant will include preliminary competition 6:30 to 9:30 Saturday evening and final competition and crowning 6:30 to 9:30 Sunday evening. The hostess for all the candidates is this year's Miss Hoopston, Anna Anderson. She was crowned Miss Hoopston back on February 14th of this year, and she took a break next to the new Lindsay Franz mural Thursday morning to chat with CIMG.
2: There are 21 contestants. They are all absolutely fabulous. They are in a whole bunch of different stages of competition. Right now, actually, they're practicing their, like, state costume, which is my favorite part because there's so much time and effort put into those costumes, and they are absolutely stunning.
1: Anderson is a 2024 graduate of Hoopston Area High School and a 2026 graduate of Danville Area Community College. Her next stop, esthetician school in Lafayette, Indiana. But before she does that, she's just going to keep making new friends as National Sweetheart Pageant hostess.
2: Basically, I just help them. Like, I'm basically their tour guide, as I like to call it. It's not hard at all to be impartial to them because they are all just so incredible.
1: In addition to the Sweet Corn Festival, Hoopston has their parade 10:30 Saturday morning. Danville has their Labor Day parade Monday morning at 9. And as always, very busy in Westville. Their parade 11:30 a.m. Monday. Additional activities throughout the weekend at St. Mary's Church. And then, of course, the carnival rides, vendors, and more at Zamberletti Park. If you're going to the concert Saturday night at Zamberletti Park, you'll find some parking just north of there at Trinity United Church of Christ. From the Vermilion County First .com News Studios. I'm Steve Brandy.
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6: Fox News. I'm Therese Crowley. One holdout juror in the Lindsay Clancy murder trial. Judge William Sullivan holds an inquiry this morning about the jury's note that the person is refusing to listen to the law. But the judge rejected defense lawyer Kevin Reddington's motion to remove the juror.
7: I object to the court's ruling. I request that we have further inquiry. I request that my motion is to remove this juror that refuses to listen to your instruction on reasonable doubt.
6: Judge Sullivan said it would be improper to side with the 11 or the 1 going into day 7 deliberating whether Clancy had control when she killed her 3 children. Miraculous survival in Nepal. 2 workers rescued from a hydropower tunnel 9 days after the glacier let loose epic flooding that killed 1,300. Labor Day weekend gas prices up about a nickel from last month. AAA at $4.14 a gallon. National average for regular. 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
0: Your Vermilion County First.com weather forecast. Excessive heat warning continues through this evening. Sunny skies today. Going to be a high 96. Heat index valued about 105. A light wind out of the southwest. Tonight, partly cloudy. A slight chance of a shower thunderstorm in the overnight hours, dropping to 73. Saturday, we'll have sunny skies. Slight chance of a shower thunderstorm throughout the day. A high 93. A heat index value 102.
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0: Taylor Swift, I Knew It, I Knew You on D102, today's best music. The big show, it's Friday morning, the last workday before our big three-day Labor Day holiday weekend. A lot of activities going on out there. Don't forget to take us along for the ride. We'll be there with more of today's best music. We'll have more of that on the way. Forecast today, we're looking at sunny skies. It's going to be another hot one as we got that heat warning in effect till about 7 o'clock tonight. And tomorrow is still going to be very, very warm. The heat warning may be gone. We don't know if they're going to extend it or adjust it to an advice or anything like that. But for now, it ends at 7 tonight. It's still going to be a warm day tomorrow. Sunny skies, about 93 for a high. Heat index value still triple digits, about 102. So keep yourself hydrated while you're out and about. And let's play it. You ready to go, folks? Here we go. 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Caller 10 with the correct answer to today's Cheap Throws Trivia question is going to earn two entries in on today's Weekend Price Pack drawing, which will happen in the 8 o'clock hour. You'll have two entries in on that drawing for a $25 gift card to Rawhide Meat Company. Got a four-pack of tickets for Indiana Beach in there as well. And we'll give it away next hour. You'll have those entries in. If you win, automatically we're going to also get five qualifiers off our Facebook page amongst correct answers. To be a correct answer, you have to post that correct answer as a comment to our post that has the question in it and do it prior to the answer being revealed on air. So as long as you do that, you could be one of those five randomly selected qualifiers getting one entry piece in on that same Weekend Price Pack drawing. All right, a question today. 24 years ago today, she was the first person to have a moment like this. What do you think we're talking about? 217-442-D102. That's 217-442-3102. 24 years ago today, she was the first person to have a moment like this. What do you think we are talking about? I need to know the person. All right? That's who I'm looking for. Who is that person? She was the first person to have a moment like this 24 years ago today. What is... or who is she, is what I should say. If you know what I think you know, give me a call, 217-442-D102 or facebook.com/D102.Danville, and let's play Cheap Throws Trivia, brought to you by Rawhide Meat Company.
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0: Teddy Swims, Lose Control, D102, today's best music, the big show on a Friday morning. 74 degrees, we're heading to a high temp today, 96, heat index value 105. Going to be another hot one out there today, folks. Excessive heat warning in effect till about 7 this evening. It's still going to be warm after that, and tomorrow it's still going to be around 93 for a high, and heat index value 102, so still going to be a hot day tomorrow. May not be the excessive heat warning, they haven't called for it now or any extension, but based on that, it's still going to be hot. So keep all those precautions you've been doing all week. Keep doing them through that. Sunday's when we finally get the relief. 85 for a high temp. And hopefully we're all going to enjoy that day a lot better is all I got to say. Let's enjoy this day like we play this. Yeah, it's all being brought to you by the good folks at Rawhide Meat Company. 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Call the 10 with the correct answer. Two entries in on today's weekend price peg drawing, which will take place just over an hour from now. 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And you'll get that automatically for being the winner of the weekend price peg drawing. But you've got to get in on the drawing by playing Cheap Ghost Trivia today. Again, caller 10, two entries in on the drawing. 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There, put what you think the correct answer is as a comment to our post that has today's question in it. If you're correct in your comment and you have it posted prior to the answer being revealed on air, you could be one of up to five randomly selected qualifiers getting one entry piece in on that same weekend price peg drawing. The question today, 24 years ago, she was the first person to have a moment like this. What are we talking about? Well, if you think about it, the clue is actually in the question. But I kind of faked you out a little bit. It was just kind of like a random words or random way to ask it. But had I capitalized a moment like this, you would have realized, oh, that's a title. And that would be the title of the song that Kelly Clarkson sang as being winner of American Idol. It was 24 years ago today that she was crowned the very first American Idol winner. And a lot of people weren't necessarily watching the show back then, but man, did it launch into the stratosphere as far as a show that people just really, really loved. I watched it for quite a few years. I remember rooting for several people that didn't win or something along that line. There were several of that had really big favorites. A couple of them went on to do great things, even though they didn't win, but they still turned them into fantastic. Hers Daughtry was one. I still remember that year when the guy that won, who, where is he, is what I want to know. That's always the fun part. The people that win it kind of disappear into nowhere. But the people who are like runners up, they're the ones that go into the stratosphere. So what do people know, right? Not much of anything, I guess is how we say it. But it's been a fun run for that. And Kelly's going on to do great success for herself in many ways. Of course, now has her talk show, which I think she's ending, by the way. Is she not? I think it's ending. She's not going to have it back this year, I don't believe. But anyway, that's what we're looking for. We're going to play that song coming up in a few moments. See a moment like this tune for you as we get ready for a check of local news. Steve Brandy is standing by in our Vermilion County First.com newsroom.
1: From the Vermilion County First.com news studios, I'm Steve Brandy. For the second time in the last couple of years, intense heat early in the school year has forced some high school athletes to practice inside for a while. Over at Danville High School, they have definitely been keeping the fieldhouse busy. Vikings football coach Marcus Forrest told CIMG his players have been making the transition and getting their work in.
2: They've been able to adjust well just on the fly. And the biggest thing is when you're confident in what you're doing, it's not a matter of always having to be outside and hit hard. It's being able to work on the little things. So with us being able to work on the little things, we've really been able to get a lot accomplished this week.
1: The Danville football team goes into their game tonight 1-1, playing at Peoria High, who is currently 0-2. Danville's next home game next week, Friday the 11th, for homecoming against Peoria Richwoods. 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How are things going over at Harrison Park Golf Course after the flooding problems they had last month, after the flooding problems a lot of us had last month? Well, she'll have a little update on that. Again, go to our website, VermilionCountyFirst.com, per Jennifer Bailey's News Gazette article about Harrison Park. Another article by Jennifer Bailey in the News Gazette and at VermilionCountyFirst.com. 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Everything happening through Monday, including Hoopston's parade on Saturday morning. And don't forget the Danville Parade Monday morning at 9, the Westville Parade Monday morning at 11:30. 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
9: We are Bucks. The Illini pulled away for a 42-23 season opening win over UAB. It was only 14-13 until Caden Hauser completed a 54-yard Hail Mary to Ty Robinson on the last play of the first half. Then the Illini controlled the second half for the most part. Hauser threw for 182 yards and three touchdowns. He also ran for a score. Colin Dixon had a pair of touchdown receptions. It wasn't all positive. The defense did record a pick six late in the game, but they gave up over 400 yards. That includes almost 200 rushing yards, and the Blazers converted over half their third down attempts. The Illini host Duke next Saturday. Purdue opens their season tonight in West Lafayette against Indiana State. The Boilers trying to make strides in head coach Barry Odom's second season. They went 2-10 last year after a 1-11 campaign the year before. On the diamond, a Pete Crow Armstrong third-inning two-run homer was good enough for a 2-1 Cubs win over the Brewers. Kevin Gausman gave up one run in seven innings. Riley O'Brien blew another save, giving up two runs in the bottom of the ninth. The Cardinals lost to the Dodgers 3-2. The Cards move on to Colorado, 6:45 tonight on WDAN. And the White Sox lost to the Astros 6-2. Luis Castillo gave up all six of those runs. High school football tonight, Westville visits BYU. CHRA, 645 on K-Rock. I'm RJ Crace. That's your local Sports Minute.
0: 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Your VermilionCountyFirst.com weather forecast. Excessive heat warning continues through this evening. Sunny skies today. Going to be a high 96. Heat index valued about 105. A light wind out of the southwest. Tonight, partly cloudy. A slight chance of a shower thunderstorm in the overnight hours, dropping to 73. Saturday, we'll have sunny skies. Slight chance of a shower thunderstorm throughout the day. A high 93. A heat index value 102.
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0: Kelly Clarkson, A Moment Like This, and that was her signature song when she won American Idol 24 years ago today, and that was our Cheap Throws trivia question. She was the first person to have a moment like this and winning American Idol, but Kelly Clarkson is who we were looking for, so congratulations to our qualifiers today. Kinley Barney picked up the win on the phone, got two entries, and then Julia Lyons, Tiffany McClellan, Wanda Winters, Loretta Bakey, and Kevin Crowd all won on our Facebook page, so they get one entry piece in on the weekend prize pack drawing. About an hour from now, we're going to announce who's going to win it. And that's a $25 gift card to Rawhide Meat Company and four tickets for Indiana Beach. And we'll announce that winner about an hour from now right here on The Big Show. Sunny skies are expecting today, about 95 for a high temp and about 105 for a heat index. Yeah, it's going to be another hot day, folks. Excessive heat warning still in effect through this evening and could be extended based on tomorrow. Going to be about 93 with still a heat index value up to 102. But even if it isn't, it's still going to be darn hot. So take care of yourself. Keep yourself hydrated while you're out and about. More of today's best music on the way. 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

0: 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The big show on a Friday morning, 75 degrees now, on the way to 96 for a high. Heat index value 105, going to be a hot, humid day again today. Excessive heat warning in effect through this evening, and another hot day tomorrow. We'll tell you about that coming up in a moment. Let's get to a check of our local news. 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The city of Danville's first Fridays for the month of September this evening will actually have two major events going on downtown from 5 to 8 p.m. in Temple Plaza. 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This was a successful first Friday's event before. It's time to go with it again.
1: I believe last year was the first year for Discover Danville, and we're bringing it back because it's just a wonderful celebration of the different cultures and events and people and all sorts of things that we have here in Danville.
0: Right around 6:30 during that first Friday's Discover Danville, live music will pause in Temple Plaza and allow folks to head over to Vermilion River Beer Company for the 6:30 unveiling of Danville's new Wall Dog mural, celebrating Vermilion County's 16,000 acres of parks and open space. As Tracy Fenton from the Danville Area Visitors Bureau reminds us, this piece-by-piece aluminum project will be yet another creation by Mike Meyer, known, for example, for the Chuckles Evil Knievel mural over by Fat Man's.
2: And he is creating a collage of our 16,000 acres of parkland that showcase wildlife, rivers, trees, and he'll put it up and then cover it, and then he'll unveil it at 6:30 Friday night.
0: We should also mention the War Museum is open 5 to 8 tonight during First Fridays, and they have their own First Saturday event tomorrow at 1 p.m. Hey, don't forget the softball game, the makeup of the Danville Police versus Fire Charity softball game tomorrow at Danville Stadium. Ceremonies at 4, first pitch at 5. 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
7: News. I'm Gianna Gelosi. The jury in the Lindsey Clancy trial remains deadlocked this morning as the defense attorney, Kevin Reddington, claims one juror is standing in the way of a verdict.
8: Yesterday, the judge called up each juror one by one, reportedly asking them if they could follow his instructions. The judge then clarified reasonable doubt and sent the jury back to deliberate further. Reddington wants to replace the holdout juror, but the prosecution doesn't agree.
7: Fox's Nate Foy. The judge is going to hold an inquiry this morning. Missouri Supreme Court blocks the state's new congressional map from taking effect this November.
9: The decision marked a rare setback for Republicans in the redistricting battle across the country. Republicans in Missouri had hoped these new maps would help them win more seats during the midterm election.
7: That's Fox's Lucas Tomlinson. The state attorney general says she's going to appeal. America's listening to Fox News.
0: 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Your VermilionCountyFirst.com weather forecast. Excessive heat warning continues through this evening. Sunny skies today, going to be a high 96. Heat index valued about 105, a light wind out of the southwest. Tonight, partly cloudy, a slight chance of a shower thunderstorm in the overnight hours, dropping to 73. Saturday, we'll have sunny skies, slight chance of a shower thunderstorm throughout the day, a high 93, a heat index value 102.
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0: Post Malone, Morgan Wallen, and I had some help on D102, today's best music. It's the big show. Good morning. I'm Tommy B. On a Friday morning, 75 degrees on the way to a high 96. Heat index value 105. Going to be another one of those hot days that we've been having lately. So again, hydration and air conditioning as much as you can. Coming up tonight, United We Rock Concert Series going to wrap up the season with the band Milligan. Going to be on stage at 8 o'clock right after the first Friday's event downtown. Well, let's head on over there to the Garden at 107. We're going to have two things going on tonight. First off, the revealing of the new Wall Dog mural. Mike Myers back in town and got another mural downtown. Done in a new way, too. So anyway, stop by 6:30 tonight. They'll debut that. And then at 8 o'clock, Milligan will be on stage at the Garden at 107 as they wrap up the United We Rock Concert Series benefiting the United Way of the Danville area. They've been presented by the Halloran Family Foundation throughout this season. It's been a lot of fun, but one last one tonight at 8 p.m. For more info, search United We Rock Concert Series on Facebook and more of today's best music. Coming up next here on The Big Show.
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1: 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The Big Show, Friday morning, 75 degrees, on our way to a high temp, 96. Heat index value 105 today. Another one of those hot days out there, folks. More on the forecast coming up in a moment. Let's get to a check of local news. 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
2: 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The Hoofston Sweet Corn Festival this year once again includes the National Sweetheart Pageant, now a part of the Miss Volunteer America pageant system for the last few years. This year's Sweetheart Pageant will include preliminary competition 6:30 to 9:30 Saturday evening and final competition and crowning 6:30 to 9:30 Sunday evening. The hostess for all the candidates is this year's Miss Hoofston, Anna Anderson. She was crowned Miss Hoofston back on February 14th of this year, and she took a break next to the new Lindsay Franz mural Thursday morning to chat with CIMG.
3: There are 21 contestants. They are all absolutely fabulous. They are in a whole bunch of different stages of competition. Right now, actually, they're practicing their, like, state costume, which is my favorite part because there's so much time and effort put into those costumes, and they are absolutely stunning.
2: Anderson is a 2024 graduate of Hoofston Area High School and a 2026 graduate of Danville Area Community College. Her next stop, Esthetician School in Lafayette, Indiana. But before she does that, she's just going to keep making new friends as National Sweetheart Pageant hostess.
3: Basically, I just help them. Like, I'm basically their tour guide, as I like to call it. It's not hard at all to be impartial to them because they are all just so incredible.
2: In addition to the Sweet Corn Festival, Hoofston has their parade 10:30 Saturday morning. Danville has their Labor Day parade Monday morning at 9. And as always, very busy in Westville. Their parade 11:30 a.m. Monday. Additional activities throughout the weekend at St. Mary's Church. And then, of course, the carnival rides, vendors, and more at Zamberletti Park. If you're going to the concert Saturday night at Zamberletti Park, you'll find some parking just north of there at Trinity United Church of Christ. From the Vermilion County First .com News Studios. I'm Steve Brandy.
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8: The Illini pulled away for a 42-23 season-opening win over UAB. It was only 14-13 until Caden Hauser completed a 54-yard Hail Mary to Ty Robinson on the last play of the first half. Then the Illini controlled the second half for the most part. Hauser threw for 182 yards and three touchdowns. He also ran for a score. Colin Dixon had a pair of touchdown receptions. It wasn't all positive. The defense did record a pick six late in the game, but they gave up over 400 yards. That includes almost 200 rushing yards, and the Blazers converted over half their third down attempts. The Illini host Duke next Saturday. Purdue opens their season tonight in West Lafayette against Indiana State. The Boilers trying to make strides in head coach Barry Odom's second season. They went 2-10 last year after a 1-11 campaign the year before. On the diamond, a Pete Crow Armstrong third-inning two-run homer was good enough for a 2-1 Cubs win over the Brewers. Kevin Gausman gave up one run in seven innings. Riley O'Brien blew another save, giving up two runs in the bottom of the ninth. The Cardinals lost to the Dodgers 3-2. The Cards move on to Colorado, 6:45 tonight on WDAN. And the White Sox lost to the Astros 6-2. Luis Castillo gave up all six of those runs. High school football tonight, Westville visits BHRA, 6:45 on K-Rock. I'm RJ Crace, that's your local Sports Minute.
1: 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Lee's, Gilbert and Williams, Danville. Your Vermilion County First.com weather forecast. Excessive heat warning continues through this evening. Sunny skies today. Going to be a high 96. Heat index valued about 105. A light wind out of the southwest. Tonight, partly cloudy. A slight chance of a shower thunderstorm in the overnight hours, dropping to 73. Saturday, we'll have sunny skies. Slight chance of a shower thunderstorm throughout the day. A high 93. A heat index value 102.
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0: Gracie Abrams hit the wall on D102. Today's best music coming up on 849 here on a Friday morning. 76 degrees. We're on our way to a high temp today, 96. Heat index value 105 as we still have that excessive heat warning that is in effect until this evening. So definitely some hot weather still hanging around. I know, when will it end is all I got to say. Tomorrow about 93 with a heat index 102. Sunday is better. Mid-80s. Also mid-80s on Monday, but Tuesday we're starting to move back up into the 90s again. But at least the only rain chance we have is overnight tonight and a slight chance throughout tomorrow. We'll see if that's going to happen. Right now, let's find out who is celebrating a birthday over the weekend and a big long holiday weekend. We'll start with our birthdays for today. And those folks include Austin Hardy, Alice Faye, Hope Garrett, Christine Sigmund, Rebecca McLean, Ashton Fuller, and Shaney Murray. Now, tomorrow, our birthdays include Paley Davis, who's a former Miss Georgetown Fair Queen, Carlos Garcia, Aiden Latos, Miranda Reed, and Gullivan Nevels. And then on Sunday, our birthdays include Sapphira Shooter. We got Nathaniel Moore, Cheryl Strausser, and Dawn Miller. And with not being here on Monday, go ahead, let's give the Labor Day birthdays out. We got Darla Sigmund on Monday, Nicole Van Hefty, Ron Reffitt, Jamie Baldwin, Chris Clark, my sister-in-law, Donna Snyder, has a birthday. In fact, going to be visiting her over the weekend. And then a wedding anniversary number 35 for Tony and Tammy DeMoss on Monday. So happy birthday, happy anniversary to all those folks celebrating on this Labor Day holiday weekend. And we've got one last thing to do here before we go, and that's find out who is the winner of our weekend prize pack drawing. And that person's winning a $25 gift card to Rawhide Meat Company and also a 4-pack of tickets for Indiana Beach. And it's one of our Facebook qualifiers from this morning. Julia Lyons is our winner of our weekend prize pack drawing. Congratulations, Julia. Your entry fell furthest from the coin. We throw the coin in the air and the entry's in the air and they all land. So wherever the coin lands is where the entry has to fall, but it's the one that falls farthest from the coin is my winner of the weekend prize pack drawing. I'm sick of this stuff being closest to it. You got to be farthest. Come on. For the people that can't get always at the where they need to be, that's why we do it this way. So anyway, farthest in the coin wins. Julia Lyons, your entry fell in that position, and you are the winner of our weekend prize pack drawing. Check your Facebook page. You'll have details on how we can get those prizes to you. Congratulations, Julia. You got a brand new weekend prize pack drawing starting Tuesday morning here on The Big Show. Taking Monday off with the Labor Day holiday weekend. I'll be back with you over the noon hour with Haley Siebert from Keller Williams Realty, the Real Estate Center of Illinois. I'll be back with you otherwise next Thursday. Taking a few days off for the holiday. Spending time with my wife and I are spending time with our son and his girlfriend. So hopefully having a good time doing that and just getting together, having fun. We haven't been together with him in a while, so it's just catching up on the past time that we haven't seen him. All right, that'll wrap it up for me. I'll see you guys next Thursday. Have a great day, a great early part of next week. I'll be back with you then. Bye-bye.
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7: Fox News, I'm Therese Crowley. Judge William Sullivan holds an inquiry this morning in the Lindsey Clancy murder trial, trying to preserve the jury after their note that one person is refusing to listen to the law on reasonable doubt, and defense lawyer Kevin Reddington's motion.
8: My motion is to remove this juror that refuses to listen to your instruction on reasonable doubt.
7: But Judge Sullivan refused. Now Reddington wants no more sidebars, everything in open court, going into day seven deliberating whether Clancy had control when she killed her three children. The economy added more jobs than expected in August.
9: The expectation was 56. We came in at 162,000. The unemployment rate did stay the same, 4.1%.
7: Fox Business Cheryl Cassoni, an L.A. podcaster being arraigned on charges of threatening to kill the president on Instagram and harassing and cyberstalking Trump's personal lawyer and family on TikTok. 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
10: 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Your VermilionCountyFirst.com weather forecast. Excessive heat warning continues through this evening. Sunny skies today. Going to be a high 96. Heat index valued about 105. A light wind out of the southwest. Tonight, partly cloudy. A slight chance of a shower thunderstorm in the overnight hours, dropping to 73. Saturday, we'll have sunny skies. Slight chance of a shower thunderstorm throughout the day. A high 93. A heat index value 102.
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0: Daft Punk and Pharrell Williams here on D102 with Get Lucky on this Friday morning. My name is Garrett Fields. We're going to be hanging out all throughout this midday, getting ready for the weekend ahead of us. So stay tuned here on D102. We're going to be talking about First Friday's Danville and their event for the month of September. We also got to talk about some high school football happening later on this evening. We're going to recap the Fighting Illini football game that happened last night. Also, live music in downtown Danville. Hey, it's a busy weekend. It's Labor Day weekend ahead of us. A three-day weekend for a lot of people out there. So lots to get into here on D102 and more of today's best music on the way.
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0: We're stargazing with Miles Smith here on D102. Today's best music for you. It's Garrett Fields hanging out with you on this Friday morning, September 4th, and getting ready for a weekend of a lot of things happening throughout the Vermilion County area. It's Labor Day weekend. I feel like it's one of the busiest weekends in the entire area every single year, and lots of things happening later on this evening. Speaking of which, first Friday's Danville and their Discover Danville event for the month of September. It's happening in downtown Danville from 5 until 8 p.m. You can head on down there and check it out. A vibrant celebration of people, flavors, sounds, and stories that make our community unique. There's going to be live music throughout downtown, including a mariachi band. You can test your knowledge with local trivia. Tour the historic Fisher Theater for just $10 a ticket. Hands-on crafts and interactive booths are also going to be out there, and so much more. If you want more information on this, First Friday's page at cityofdanville.org. Click on that, and you can find more information. 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So, hey, check it out. Kick off your weekend with First Friday's Danville in downtown Danville from 5 until 8 p.m. later on this evening.
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7: News. I'm Gianna Gelosi. The judge in the Lindsey Clancy murder trial heard arguments from lawyers today regarding a juror who appears to be the lone holdout preventing a verdict, but decided against holding a full inquiry and said the deliberations would continue.
8: You must follow the law as I give it to you, whether you agree with it or not.
7: Clancy's attorney wanted the juror dismissed, but the prosecution argued there was no indication of impartiality or bias. Diesel prices jumped to a record high today, $5.85 per gallon, as the war with Iran restricts the energy supply worldwide. Vice President J.D. Vance says,
9: the Iranians are going to shoot at ships like crazy people, and we're going to do what we have to do in order to ensure that their efforts don't lead to a worldwide energy crisis.
7: A AAA's national average for regular gas is $4.14, higher than any Labor Day weekend ever. 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
10: 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Excessive heat warning continues through this evening. Sunny skies today, going to be a high 96. Heat index valued about 105, a light wind out of the southwest. Tonight, partly cloudy, a slight chance of a shower thunderstorm in the overnight hours, dropping to 73. Saturday, we'll have sunny skies, slight chance of a shower thunderstorm throughout the day, a high 93, a heat index value 102.
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0: Risk It All from Bruno Mars here on D102. It's today's best music for you, as always. My name is Garrett, hanging out with you as we cruise on through these middays and having some fun while doing so. Hey, real quick, want to talk about today's VIP of the day from Longview Bank and us here at D102. Congratulations to Timothy Jenkins Jr. of Catlin. Timothy, if you're tuned in here on D102, you are the winner of a $20 cash prize. 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All you have to do is email some names and hometowns to D102VIP@longviewbank.com, and that is how you can get those nominations in for the D102 VIP of the day.
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0: Hosier with Too Sweet here on D102 as we cruise on through the sunny and hot Friday morning. My name is Garrett Fields playing today's best music for you. Hoping you're staying cool out there. It's been a hot week. The good news is that most of the heat should be rolling out of the area by the end of Saturday. So that is good to see, but definitely going to be another hot day ahead of us today and tomorrow. So again, if you're working outside today, find some shade, stay hydrated out there. We just want you to be safe while you're tuned in here on D102. Let's recap that Fighting Illini football game last night. What a game that was for the Fighting Illini football team. It was their first home game of the season, first game of the season in general. And, of course, the first home game or the first game featuring the giant new video board, the largest in college football. And it looked awesome to see out there. I didn't get to see it in person, but I saw lots of people's different pictures of it that they were posting to social media. And then, of course, I watched the broadcast and they talked a little bit about it. But the most important thing is that the Fighting Illini got the win over UAB. Caton Hauser looking pretty good last night. I think he threw for over like 200 yards or something like that. He had that Hail Mary at the end of the first half that was brought down by an Illini player. I can't remember who it was that caught that, but that was a really cool play. So good to see the Fighting Illini start off with a win on their season, and it was a hot game last night. That was the first time I've ever seen just like, you know, those guys that stand on the outside or stand on the sidelines with the bench players and stuff like that. You don't know exactly what they do. It's most likely, you know, like conditioning coaches and small roles of coaching and stuff like that. I mean, even they were pouring sweat just standing there. So it had to have been pretty miserable for the players last night. And hopefully, you know, everybody's okay and taking time to recoup after last night. But, you know, we're looking forward towards a great Fighting Illini football season. Their next game is going to be coming up at Memorial Stadium once again against Duke. That's right, the Duke Blue Devils coming to Champaign. That game is on Saturday, September 12th. So we'll definitely have that coverage here on D102 for you once again. And Fighting Illini football all brought to you by DP Supply, Patriot Motors, Culver's, Danville Mass Transit, the United Way of the Danville area, Lakeview College of Nursing, and Express Employment Professionals. So big shout out to them for bringing us the game last night and all season long right here on D102, your home for Fighting Illini football.
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0: Ariana Grande and Zedd with Break Free here on D102 on this Friday morning. That was a little bit of a throwback. I think that came out in, what, like 2013, 2014, somewhere around there. Love that song. One of my favorite pop songs. So playing it here on D102 for you on this Friday morning as we get ever so closer to the weekend. Hang in there. Don't forget, we're streaming 24-7, VermilionCountyFirst.com. 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Stay tuned. Coming up in just a bit, we're going to be talking about some high school football happening later on this evening in the Vermilion County area. You don't want to miss out on it. 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
9: Over the defendant's objection, I'm going to declare mistrial at this point.
8: That is Judge William Sullivan just a few minutes ago, but now in court, defense attorney Kevin Reddington is urging the judge to delay that decision as he is trying to get one holdout juror involved in this case adjudicated in some way. Over the last several days, as we are now on day 7 of deliberations in this jury case, there has been a juror supposedly not agreeing, and reasonable doubt is an issue in this case as Lindsey Clancy's defense makes an insanity argument that she had postpartum psychosis in the killing of her 3 children. But there may be a mistrial declared. This is a Fox News alert.
10: 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Your VermilionCountyFirst.com weather forecast. Excessive heat warning continues through this evening. Sunny skies today. Going to be a high 96. Heat index valued about 105. A light wind out of the southwest. Tonight, partly cloudy. A slight chance of a shower thunderstorm in the overnight hours, dropping to 73. Saturday, we'll have sunny skies. Slight chance of a shower thunderstorm throughout the day. A high 93. A heat index value 102.
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0: Olivia Rodrigo with the Drop Dead here on Z102. Today is best music for you, and the big 2026 for Olivia just keeps rolling on. Obviously, she released her album, You Seem Pretty Sad for a Girl So in Love, earlier this summer, and then she just had her inaugural Daisy Chain Fields Music Festival that was kind of an homage to what Sarah McLachlan did back in the 90s, and now she has graced the digital cover of Rolling Stone magazine with, I believe, Sarah McLachlan was on there, as well as Chappell Roan and Doechii. Really great cover and a story in there as well. So Olivia Rodrigo having a great 2026 and doing outstanding things in the music industry and beyond. So love playing her music here on D102 as we cruise on through. It's Friday morning, September 4th, and coming up later on this evening, you can kick off your weekend with high school football. That's right, some action from the Vermilion Valley Conference later on this evening on our sister station, 94.9 K-Rock. Tune in at 7 p.m. for the Westville Tigers taking on Bismarck-Henning-Rossville-Alvin. Should be a good game. The Tigers are 2-0. The Bismarck-Henning-Rossville-Alvin Blue Devils are actually 0-2. I can't remember the first time, or I can't remember the last time, I should say, that this has happened, where the Blue Devils have started out 0-2 to begin a season. But if we know anything about the Blue Devils, they always seem to bounce back and put together some pretty solid seasons. So should be a good game later on this evening at 7 p.m. Tune in to 94.9 K-Rock. And coverage is all presented by Bryant Industries. 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
4: And I'm Keenan Swanson with The Roofing Dog. You may remember watching my brother and I grow up on TV in the early days of The Roofing Dog. I'm proud to say that my brother and I are fully involved with the

0: Dominic Fike with Baby Doll here on D102, today's best music for you as we continue on. It's Friday morning, a sunny and hot Friday morning at that. Listen, it's been a rough week of weather for us. We're in an extreme heat warning pretty much through the rest of the evening, actually until about 7 p.m., but going to be sunny and hot, high temperature up around 96 degrees with heat index values as high as 105, and then later on this evening we're going to have partly cloudy skies roll in, a slight chance of rain and thunderstorms in the overnight. Very slight chance, nothing too crazy. Low temperature only down to about 73 in the overnight. And then tomorrow, a slight chance of rain and thunderstorms. Otherwise, sunny. High temperature up around 93 with heat index values as high as 102 degrees. So another hot day ahead of us tomorrow. But then the good news is that Saturday evening, it looks like it's going to start to cool off pretty quickly with a low down to about 67 in the overnight. Sunday is where we're going to get a pretty good day. Sunny skies, high up around 86. And then that Sunday evening, a low down to about 61. So that's kind of what we're looking at for the weather here in the next couple of days over the weekend for your Labor Day weekend. Labor Day looks like a pretty nice day. Sunny and high up around 84. So still going to be pretty warm out there, but nothing like what we've been having, you know, this week. So that's good that most of the extreme hot temperatures are going to move out of the way. So if you want to stay up to date with the local weather, head on over to VermilionCountyFirst.com and stay up to date with several things happening throughout our community. 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

0: Olivia Dean, So Easy to Fall in Love here on D102 with Scarrett Fields, hanging out, playing today's best music. Going to take a short little break as we're going to have Tommy B come into the studio and talk with Haley Seifert of Keller Williams Realty and the Seifert team. I believe she's probably going to join on the phone. Sometimes she pops in the studio if she's not too busy, but she's very busy in the world of real estate. So Tommy B, Haley Seifert are going to be coming in during the noon hour to talk about some of the listings that she has throughout the area and play those 80s and 90s tunes for you. And, you know, definitely tune in if you're in the market for any type of real estate, because sometimes she has what I like to refer to as breaking listings. It's kind of like breaking news, but it's breaking listings where she talks about it on air before anywhere else, before she posts about it on her website, before she posts about it on social media. We actually had one of those a week ago on this most recent Friday afternoon. I was talking with her, and she said, you know what, we're going to break the news right here on D102. So I like to call them breaking listings. Sometimes she has them. Either way, stay tuned here on D102 for the Back in the Day Cafe. We got your favorite 80s and 90s coming up next.
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7: This is a Fox News alert. I'm Lillian Wu. A pause in the mistrial declaration of the Lindsey Clancy trial, the judge announcing about an hour ago that he would declare one after jurors could not reach a consensus 7 days into deliberations. The defense scrambling to prevent that, getting time to make an argument for a stay.
8: And so it goes directly to a single justice of the Massachusetts State Supreme Court. And it's only done, obviously, on a serious emergency basis. And it sets out a lot that the petitioner or the person requesting this stay or this intervention has to show that there's no other option, that there's been a substantial wrong done below.
7: That's Fox chief legal correspondent Shannon Bream. This comes a day after the jury's foreperson told the judge that a single juror wouldn't follow the court's instructions about reasonable doubt. This is a Fox News alert.
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10: Your VermilionCountyFirst.com weather forecast. Excessive heat warning continues through this evening. Sunny skies today. Going to be a high 96. Heat index valued about 105. A light wind out of the southwest. Tonight, partly cloudy. A slight chance of a shower thunderstorm in the overnight hours, dropping to 73. Saturday, we'll have sunny skies, slight chance of a shower thunderstorm throughout the day. A high 93, a heat index value 102.
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0: Robert Palmer, Addicted to Love, and it's on the D102 Back in the Day Cafe. Good afternoon, everyone. I'm Tommy B. Stepping in for the hour, talking to Haley Sievert, our presenting sponsor of the Back in the Day Cafe. She is with Keller Williams Realty, the real estate center of Illinois. A hot day to get out and sell some real estate, but a good day to make sure air conditioning works in these properties as well, isn't it?
1: It really is, yes. See how your AC keeps up when it's 84 degrees outside. Yes, absolutely.
0: Well, when it's even hotter than that, to be honest with you, we're probably more along 94 degrees, but that's okay. Hey, we got a couple of different properties we're going to talk about here in just a second. We do want to give a little tease out. We're going to talk about coming up here in about 15 minutes about a cookout, a special one for first responders you have going on next Friday on September 11th. We'll get to that in a bit. Let's get to a couple of properties. We'll start out with that. Let's go down to Georgetown on Logan Street down there. Tell us about this one.
1: Okay, so 302 Logan Street in Georgetown. It's a brand new listing. I posted it this morning, so you can check it out on our Facebook page. It's a two-bedroom, one-bathroom home listed for $69,900. The exterior of the home features a fence and yard, a carport, and a one-and-a-half-car garage. The interior has really been well-maintained. There's a new furnace in 2019, and all the appliances are going to stay with the home. So, again, you can see that on our Facebook, facebook.com/HaleySievert.
0: All right. Well, that's Vermilion Valley Conference football down there for Georgetown. Now come up to the Big 12 for Danville. You got one up here. I have to do Friday Night Football references. Sorry, it's just in the contract. Anyway, we've got a Danville property. You wanted to talk about this one. I can't read my writing, so where is this one?
1: This one is 702 North Gilbert Street. So it's located on a high traffic street. It is a business, so commercial property, listed for $49,900. The front office and lobby are ready to go. The back is kind of gutted and just kind of ready for you to make it your own space. And, you know, there's several offices that you could build out. There's a full basement that you could utilize. It sits on a double lot, so there's plenty of parking. The building does feature a new roof and a new furnace, so those are just two things that you don't have to worry about.
0: Yeah, and that's a nice thing. I mean, having it that way, you don't have to go in and pay money to destroy before you build the way you want. That's already taken care of, so saves a little bit of cost to kind of get started and even a little quicker to get into whatever you may want to put into that building.
1: No, you're exactly right. You kind of save on that gut cost of getting it to where then you can truly build it and lay it out exactly how you want. No, you're exactly right.
0: All right, and this what we've also done is we've talked about residential and commercial properties, and that's what a realtor can do, and that's what you can do. You're licensed in Illinois and Indiana, so anybody on either side of the border, if you've got those type of properties or just flat-out land that you're wanting to sell, obviously you can help with that, and we can call you 217-918-0087. Your website is very easy to use, and as you mentioned, updated rapidly with the app that you can access through sievertteam.com, the Keller Williams app. Gets updated a lot more often than other realtor apps that are out there.
1: Yeah, so pretty much feeds instantly from our MLS. We pay for an IDX feed to do that. So as soon as we have a new listing, it'll go to the app. We can also set you up to receive notifications instantly to your email. So that way, if we're out and about or with a client, you can still get notified as soon as a property hits the market, which I think is the best way to do that.
0: And sometimes as fast as properties are selling, it's really good to be right there at the cusp of when that is introduced to make sure that you don't miss out on an opportunity. All right, well, again, 217-918-0087, the phone number. Coming up in a few, we'll talk about, as we mentioned, the special thing she's got for first responders next Friday, a cookout. We'll tell you about that as we continue on the Back of the Day Cafe here on D102, presented by Haley Sievert with Keller Williams Realty.
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0: Santana and Rob Thomas, remember that Grammy Award-winning song and album? Oh my gosh, what an amazing album that one was. Supernatural from Santana. I think he got like 7 Grammys out of that one. So there's back in the day blast, yeah. And if Santana would have taken a writing credit for the song you just heard, he would have had 8 Grammys and set the record for the most from one album. But he didn't take the writing credit, but that's okay. He still gets the money from it. And that's, I think, the one that gets him the most. Haley Sieverts, who you just heard there in the background, she's with Keller Williams Realty, Real Estate Center of Illinois, and the presenting sponsor of the Back in the Day Cafe, your 80s and 90s favorites. Of course, she's got the, you're more the 90s girl. You like them from both decades. I'm more the 80s guy. So between the two of us, we could enter a music contest and just blow everybody away, couldn't we?
1: We absolutely could. Between you and I, we got it covered.
0: Let's do it. Okay. You got something coming up next Friday. It is 9/11. The anniversary is the 25th anniversary of the attacks on 9/11. And you're having something special for first responders. Going to be at your office next Friday. Tell us about what you're going to be doing.
1: Yes. Yeah, so in honor of the 25th anniversary of September 11th, the Sieverts team and the Goodwin Agency at Country Financial are honored to offer a free lunch to all first responders. So everyone, please come to 408 North Vermilion Street from 11 a.m. to 1 p.m. We booked Nora's Smokehouse, so you'll be able to get some great barbecue. We'll have free beverages, and just come and, you know, we'd love to see you, talk to you, and really support you. We really appreciate all the sacrifices that you make on a daily basis.
0: Yeah, and you're just right there at the north end of the downtown area, so very easy to find. But again, saluting those first responders, because they really stepped up to the plate that day, unfortunately, with those attacks that happened. I still remember it vividly that day what happened, you know, coming into the station that day, heard about a plane had hit the tower, and I was like, maybe it's like World War II, a cloudy day, and then I saw it was blue skies. I'm going, what is going on? And then the second one hit, and then you realize what happens. Yeah, but a lot of folks don't remember that. The younger generation needs to understand what happened there, but those first responders, that's why we salute them as much as we do, is because of that day, and that kind of gave us the respect for them of what they do and what you're doing there. I think it's wonderful, so thank you very much for that.
1: Yeah, no, absolutely. We're really happy to do it. We're happy to partner with Pete and Carly Goodwin on this to be able to do it for the members of our community.
0: All right, and again, what time is that going to happen? And at your office at 408 North Vermilion, what's the time frame?
1: From 11 to 1 p.m. next Friday for all first responders.
0: All right, that's all right. No worries. All right, so that'll be happening during that time. And we've got more of your Back in the Day favorites as we continue here on the Back in the Day Cafe, presented by Haley Sievert, Keller Williams Realty.
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0: Great duet from the two Phillips. That's Philip Collins and Philip Bailey, or Phil Collins and Philip Bailey, as we call it. Philip Bailey from Earth, Wind, and Fire, Phil Collins from Genesis and solo fame as well. But Easy Lover, great tune there from the 80s and the 90s on our Back in the Day Cafe. It's all presented by Haley Seifer, Keller Williams Realty, the Real Estate Center of Illinois. Again, the little cookout you're going to have for first responders is next week, Friday, 11 to 1 at your office, 408 North Vermilion Street. Again, you're inviting all first responders, and you mean all of them. Come on out and enjoy. You got to some great food's going to be there, and I think it's going to be a wonderful time to give them the salute they deserve on that one, isn't it?
1: Absolutely. Yeah, we have a Norris food truck. They're going to be there serving barbecue, and we'll have drinks for all first responders. So, yeah, again, next Friday from 11 to 1, we'd love to honor you.
0: All right, and if any of you happen to be looking for real estate, I think you'd be more than happy to talk to them about that as well. That's not the reason why, but if you do want to talk about it, you'd be more than happy to. You've got three of them we're going to talk about. One of a property and a couple of open houses. Let's go to the property, Gulf Terrace. I saw the drone video footage of this online. This is a good-looking property out there.
1: It is beautiful. So 1423 Gulf Terrace, it's a four-bedroom, three-bathroom home nestled alongside the park in Denville West. It is listed for $319,900. Probably the favorite feature of this house is the in-ground pool. It's complete with a diving board and a slide. You have a screened-in porch area where you can enjoy the views of your pool and the park area. The spacious kitchen features ample cabinet space, quartz countertops, new stainless steel appliances. There's new flooring throughout the house. There's fresh paint. Two of the bathrooms were completely gutted to the studs and remodeled. And then the family room downstairs is really spacious. You could kind of make it into a couple different spaces and features a wood-burning fireplace.
0: All right, so a good property there, especially with a pool on a day like this. Oh, that would be ideal. So, unfortunately, yes. Can't move in that fast. But anyway, it would be great for future hot days. Two open houses this weekend. Usually have these Sundays from 1 to 3. Is that correct on your times and when you're going to have these?
1: That is correct.
0: All right,
1: yes.
0: Tell us about the property. Start with number one.
1: So 103 East Autumn Drive in Oakwood is a three-bedroom, two-bathroom home that sits on just over 2 acres in Leisure Time Estates. So the gate will be open. You don't have to worry about that. One of my favorite features of this house is that the home has a peninsula with four different docks. So not only does one dock have a fun slide for you to utilize, and then you could fish off of one. There's a like a bench on one that you can just enjoy the views and take it all in. I can't talk about every single thing this home has to offer because there's so much. So just come see me. Again, 103 East Autumn Drive in Oakwood this Sunday from 1 to 3 p.m. And then my agent Gretchen, she will be at 14241 North McGee Road in Catlin. This is a three-bedroom, two-bathroom home, or two-and-a-half-bathroom home that sits on a little bit over an acre. There's a huge fenced-in yard. It's truly amazing. Butts up to the cornfields. It gives you the perfect country view. Just over 2,200 square feet. And then the other great feature of this home is that you have a 24 by 24 metal outbuilding and a 2.5-car garage that is heated. So if you're looking for garage space in the country, again, come see us at 14241 North McGee Road in Catlin this Sunday.
0: And that kind of brings something up. You talk about these properties and having certain amenities. If somebody is searching for something specific, it's very difficult to find that when you're going house by house, when you're looking at it for yourself. You've got ways where you can put in information and have other properties pop out a lot quicker to help people if they're searching for, you know, a large lot, or they want the pool, as we talked about, a previous property, or they want the, you know, the garage that'll hold three vehicles or something like that. You can find those properties a lot easier and faster. And when they come available, let that person know. So get a conversation started with you if you're looking for property specifically.
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0: All right, you got plenty of ways we can catch up with you on social media. If I get them right, we're on YouTube, Facebook, Instagram, and TikTok. 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So plenty of ways to be able to contact you, get that information, and start the conversation. So, Haley, try to stay cool out there today. I know it's a hot day, but we'll catch you again. We'll get you next Thursday because your cookout on Friday for the first responders. We'll catch you next Thursday here on the Back of the Day Cafe, okay?
1: That sounds great. Thank you, Tommy.
0: You are welcome. We'll see you next week, and news is next here on D102.
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16: From the Vermilion County First.com News Studios, I'm Steve Brandy. As the federal government takes a closer look at funding for telecommunications and internet services, Governor Pritzker says it's about time social media companies pay for the damage they've done to kids. In a Substack article published this week, Pritzker discussed his view of Meta's agreement to pay $17.1 billion and implement safety standards. Anna Goni Davis called on TikTok, YouTube, and others to meet her company's new protections for teen accounts.
17: And it's really our hope that they will meet us at that industry standard, and it's our hope that parents will actually join in the call for creating this industry standard.
16: Matthew Plaster on National Telecommunications and Information Administration said many of the protections are hard to get to by design.
18: A lot of what a parent's fight isn't decided on rulemakings. It's decided in design meetings and the defaults and the settings buried three menus deep.
16: Meanwhile, the Trump administration is touting a crackdown on fraudulent commercial driver's license schools and unsafe truck drivers, but a Rockford trucking executive says federal officials are addressing the symptoms of a larger problem. Zach Myborg is the owner and CEO of Myborg Companies.
19: We're addressing the symptom of the problem, but we're not addressing the problem.
16: The White House highlighted a related crackdown on fraudulent CDL schools, saying more than 100 schools had allowed non-English speakers to operate commercial trucks and that Trump administration's interagency efforts would prosecute fraud and shut down unsafe operations. But Myborg said removing individual drivers from service doesn't necessarily stop the companies, he says, that are exploiting the system.
19: They're handing a driver a piece of paper that says you can't operate this vehicle.
16: From the Vermilion County First.com News Studios, I'm Steve Brandy.
20: This is a Fox News Alert. I'm Lillian Wu. The jury hopelessly deadlocked after 7 days in the Lindsey Clancy trial and the judge saying he'll declare a mistrial, but first giving the defense a chance to object.
21: Clancy's attorney, Kevin Reddington, and so he filed his appeal. We just found out that that appeal has been filed to the Supreme Judicial Court. That is Massachusetts' highest court. We don't know what the jury does or does not know about what is happening during this process.
20: That's Fox's Brian Yenner. The court is in recess until 2 p.m. Eastern. Again, the judge in the Lindsey Clancy trial saying he's going to declare a mistrial, then suddenly changing course and giving her defense attorney 1 hour to appeal. I'm Lillian Wu, and this is a Fox News Alert.
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4: Your VermilionCountyFirst.com weather forecast for this afternoon calls for lots of sunshine, hot temperatures up around 96 degrees with heat index values as high as 105. Later on this evening, we'll have partly cloudy skies roll in with a slight chance of rain and thunderstorms in the overnight, low down to 73. And finally, tomorrow, another sunny day, high up around 94 with heat index values as high as 102.
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0: The Weeknd with Save Your Tears here on D102. We are back to today's best music as we get ever so closer to the weekend. So hang in there. I know it's a 3-day weekend for a lot of you out there with Labor Day on Monday. One of my favorite weekends, favorite holidays of the year. Just feels like the whole weekend is just a big old celebration, especially when you live down in Westville. So very excited for this entire weekend. Going to see some friends that I haven't seen in a while. They always come back into town and we always celebrate responsibly, of course. So just want to make sure everybody's staying safe out there this weekend. And hey, don't drink and drive. If you've been drinking, definitely, you know, call someone to come pick you up. And just want everybody to be safe and have some fun during this Labor Day weekend. Labor Day is in my top like 3, 4, 5 holidays of the year. I would say definitely top 4. If I had to make a ranking, let me see here. Halloween, Thanksgiving, then probably Labor Day, then 4th of July, and then Christmas. I know. Hot take, Christmas coming in at number 5, but who cares? It's my list. Nobody cares about my list. So hanging out here on D102 playing today's best music and getting ready for the weekend. Hey, coming up tomorrow at Danville Stadium, you can check out the 16th annual Finest versus Bravest softball game between the Danville Police Department and the Danville Firefighters. Again, this is happening at historic Danville Stadium. Gates open at 3 p.m. Opening ceremony is at 4 p.m. and the games begin at 5 p.m. It's going to be a free event. So take your family, take your friends, head on out there, have some fun. There's going to be door prizes, raffles, even bounce houses for the kids, and check out the fireworks after the game. So this is all for a great cause because proceeds are going to benefit many organizations throughout the Vermilion County area, such as the Survivors Resource Center, Gateway Family Services, Vermilion County Child Advocacy Center, the Danville Women's Care Clinic, and the Danville Ambucks. So again, check this out at historic Danville Stadium tomorrow. Have some fun and support a great cause. It's the 16th annual Finest versus Bravest softball game, so check it out.
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0: Zara Larson with Midnight Sun here on D102 as we cruise on through this sunny and hot Friday afternoon. Hope everybody's staying safe out there, especially during this excessive heat warning that we've been in pretty much all week long. The good news is that should be rolling out of the area at least by the end of tomorrow. So that's something to look forward to. Something else to look forward to later on this evening, the Garden at 107 is putting on their final United We Rock Summer Concert Series for this season. It's right next to VRBC in downtown Danville. And Milligan going to be taking the stage at 8 p.m. They're going to be starting at 8 p.m. right after First Friday's Danville wraps up their event. So check it out. Head on out to the Garden at 107. It's a beautiful outdoor venue space. They're going to have drinks out there, should have some food from the local food truck out there as well. And again, this is all to benefit the United Way of the Danville area, and it's presented by the Halloran Family Foundation. They've been putting on fantastic concerts all summer long for the United We Rock Summer Concert Series, and tonight is the season finale, so go and check out Milligan. They do a great performances. Listen, I checked them out, I think it was 2 or 3 years ago at Temple Plaza in downtown Danville, and they are fantastic. So go and have some fun later on this evening at the United We Rock Concert Series for their season finale.
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1: Mumford & Sons with Hozier here on D102 Rubber Band Man to wrap things up for myself, Garrett Fields, hanging out with you on this Friday afternoon and playing today's best of music for you. Thanks for tuning in and jamming out. And hey, it's a 3-day weekend for a lot of people out there. I'm going to be off on Monday, but then I'll be back on Tuesday and Wednesday to fill in for Tommy B, who's going to be out on vacation. So I'll be on the big show on Tuesday and Wednesday of next week. So definitely looking forward to that. Looking forward to this weekend. Should be a good one. Stay safe out there this weekend. We got the amazing Miss Carrie West coming in next to take you on your drive home. Go hang out with her. Have some fun. I'll see you back here on Tuesday on the big show.
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1: This is a Fox News alert. I'm Lisa Brady. A mistrial just declared at the Lindsey Clancy murder trial after the Massachusetts Supreme Court denied an emergency appeal from defense attorney Kevin Reddington, who then made a last-ditch argument for a hearing in the Clancy courtroom.
2: We have a juror who has, according to the foreperson, is the only person who is basically holding out, so to speak, and unfortunately they're not holding out based on a good faith issue with the facts or with the law, but they're holding out as a result that even though they have agreed and expressed doubt, they are refusing to apply the law as you've given it.
1: Judge William Sullivan rejecting that request for a hearing, declaring a mistrial, and discharging the jury, which sent a note this morning telling the judge they could not reach a unanimous decision. Clancy used an insanity defense in the killing of her three children, the youngest, just 8 months old. This is a Fox News alert.
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4: Your VermilionCountyFirst.com weather forecast for this afternoon calls for lots of sunshine, hot temperatures up around 96 degrees with heat index values as high as 105. Later on this evening, we'll have partly cloudy skies roll in with a slight chance of rain and thunderstorms in the overnight, low down to 73. And finally, tomorrow, another sunny day, high up around 94 with heat index values as high as 102.
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0: Q102, it's Billie Eilish with Birds of a Feather. Hey, TGIF, Carrie West along with you on your Friday afternoon, just about ready to get you into that long holiday weekend. And oh boy, are we ready for it, right? Coming up, we've got more of today's best music from Niall Horan, plus Taylor Swift coming up next.
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0: Niall Horan and tastes so good. Hey, coming up tonight, it's First Friday's Discover Danville in downtown Danville, going on from 5 until 8 o'clock. A lot of fun things going on. It's a celebration of the people, flavors, sounds, and even stories that make our community unique. There will be music throughout downtown Danville, including a mariachi band. You'll have a chance to tour the historic Fisher Theater. 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So much fun. So many different things going on. You can check it all out. Just go to First Friday's page at cityofdanville.org. 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Coming up around the corner, Olivia Rodrigo plus Ellie Goulding coming up next.
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0: 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Hey, our sister station, 94.9 K-Rock, bringing you football action from Vermilion Valley Conference all season long. Coming up tonight, they're going to be covering the Westville at Bismarck Hitting Rossville Alvin game with a 7 o'clock kickoff. Coming up, checking out that weekend weather, a nice long holiday weekend. Looking so forward to it. I think we all need that extra day off. And we've got more of today's best music for you. Coming up, Smash Mouth, Louis Capaldi, Imagine Dragons, and more.
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7: This is a Fox News alert. I'm Carmen Roberts. Judge William Sullivan just announcing.
8: At this point, I'm going to declare that the jury is deadlocked, and I'm going to declare a mistrial.
7: Making that announcement in the Lindsey Clancy murder trial after jurors told him they were hopelessly deadlocked over whether she was criminally responsible for killing her three children.
8: And I just kind of wanted to let you know, I understood how hard everybody worked in this case. I understood that you all gave everything you could and probably more than you thought you could.
7: And that mistrial was on hold for a short time today as Clancy's attorney Kevin Reddington filed an appeal with the Massachusetts Supreme Court. And ICE agent Christian Castro pleads not guilty to lying about a shooting and is ordered released on bond from federal custody. 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
10: Your VermilionCountyFirst.com weather forecast for this afternoon calls for lots of sunshine. Hot temperatures up around 96 degrees with heat index values as high as 105. Later on this evening, we'll have partly cloudy skies roll in with a slight chance of rain and thunderstorms in the overnight, low down to 73. And finally, tomorrow, another sunny day, high up around 94 with heat index values as high as 102.
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0: Duff with Mature on D102. And coming up tonight, it is the final United We Rock concert series in downtown Danville. It's going to start a little bit later because it's going to follow the First Friday's Discover Danville. That is from 5 until 8 o'clock. Then the United We Rock concert series starts at 8 right there at the Garden at 107 next to VRBC. Tonight, catch the music of Milligan starting at 8 o'clock. And don't forget the United We Rock concert series has been benefiting the United Way of the Danville area all summer long. All right, on the way, we've got Bruno Mars plus David Guetta coming up next.
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0: That's Bruno Mars going to risk it all on D102. And tomorrow night, it is the rain out game of the Danville Police Department taking on the Danville Firefighters in the 16th annual Finest versus Bravest softball game. It's going to be held at historic Danville Stadium. It's absolutely free to get in. There's going to be door prizes and raffles, also bounce houses for the kids, and even fireworks after the game. So the doors will open at 3 o'clock, opening ceremonies at 4, and the games begin at 5. It's all tomorrow night at historic Danville Stadium. Coming up, music from Paramore, plus Taylor Swift is up next.
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0: D102 with more of today's best music, and we're going to keep it going for you starting at 7 o'clock tonight. You can catch On with Mario Lopez along with his wife, Courtney. They'll have different celebrity guests on, and that always gets kind of interesting. Fun to hear what they have to say. There's Hollywood gossip. There's fashion trends, great music, and so much more. It's a great way to spend your Friday night. It's On with Mario Lopez right here on D102. Coming up, we're checking out your Labor Day weekend weather forecast. A lot of fun things going on. We've got it for you. Checking out that weather, plus music from Crazy Town, Snow Patrol, Olivia Dean, and more coming up.
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6: This is a Fox News alert. I'm Carmen Roberts. Judge William Sullivan just announcing.
7: At this point, I'm going to declare that the jury is deadlocked, and I'm going to declare a mistrial.
6: Making that announcement in the Lindsey Clancy murder trial after jurors told him they were hopelessly deadlocked over whether she was criminally responsible for killing her three children.
7: And I just kind of wanted to let you know, I understood how hard everybody worked in this case. I understood that you all gave everything you could, and probably more than you thought you could.
6: And that mistrial was on hold for a short time today as Clancy's attorney Kevin Reddington filed an appeal with the Massachusetts Supreme Court. And ICE agent Christian Castro pleads not guilty to lying about a shooting and is ordered released on bond from federal custody. 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
9: Your VermilionCountyFirst.com weather forecast for this afternoon calls for lots of sunshine, hot temperatures up around 96 degrees with heat index values as high as 105. Later on this evening, we'll have partly cloudy skies roll in with a slight chance of rain and thunderstorms in the overnight, low down to 73. And finally, tomorrow, another sunny day, high up around 94 with heat index values as high as 102.
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0: 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Right now, it's Alex Warren. This is Ordinary.
1: They say the holy water's watered down, and this town's lost its faith. Our colors will fade.

0: 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If you'd like for people to find out about it, just put it on VermillionCountyFirst.com. Now, to do that, all you have to do is just click on the community calendar tab and then submit that information at least 2 weeks in advance, and we'll get it on for you. All right, coming up, we've got Miles Smith plus Gracie Abrams coming up next.
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0: D102, it's Dominique Fike with a baby doll. Carrie West along with you. Oh, go ahead, pack it in. Your Friday workday just about done and over with. Close enough, let's go. Let's get into this long holiday Labor Day weekend. Coming up around the corner, we are going to check all of today's financial information for you right before you leave the office with Your Money Matters. We've also got local news, local weather, plus more of today's best music. Coming up, Gavin DeGraw, also Ray, Ariana Grande, Bruno Mars, and more.
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3: I'm Dan Loney with Your Money Now. Gasoline prices continue to rise, with diesel gasoline hitting an all-time high today. The national average for a gallon of diesel is $5.85, according to AAA. Regular unleaded sits at $4.15. For diesel, it breaks the record set back in June of 2022. The wars in Iran and Ukraine have impacted refineries, which has triggered a global supply crunch. California has the highest price for diesel of any state at $7.70 on average. Federal regulators are looking into Tesla's new steering wheel-free Cybercab to see if it meets safety standards. The debut of the vehicle was yesterday in Austin, Texas, with customers able to book rides through its robo-taxi app. Tesla has told the National Highway Traffic Safety Administration that the vehicle meets all applicable standards. Wall Street gave ground after a strong jobs report. The Dow fell 272 points at 53,414. NASDAQ lost 77. S&P 500 off 29. That's Your Money Now.
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1: Fox News, I'm Tom Rigotti. The judge declares a mistrial in the Lindsey Clancy murder trial as the Plymouth, Massachusetts jury was deadlocked over whether Clancy was criminally responsible for murdering her three young children. Defense attorney Kevin Reddington slammed one holdout juror, saying he refused to follow the law on reasonable doubt.
2: You could see how defeated they were sitting there. And I got a funny feeling that they would have gone on for another week if they had to. So I hope that guy can sleep well at night.
1: The defense claimed Clancy had postpartum psychosis. The state can retry Clancy. Americans continue to pay more at the pump as the holiday weekend begins. Fox's Jeff Manasseh.
3: 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The average for regular unleaded, $4.14 per gallon.
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5: Your VermilionCountyFirst.com weather forecast for this afternoon calls for lots of sunshine, hot temperatures up around 96 degrees with heat index values as high as 105. Later on this evening, we'll have partly cloudy skies roll in with a slight chance of rain and thunderstorms in the overnight, low down to 73. And finally, tomorrow, another sunny day, high up around 94 with heat index values as high as 102.

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0: That's Miley Cyrus with Flowers on T102. And each and every Sunday morning, we take you back into the 80s and 90s. 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It's Backtracks USA. Coming up, Martin Garrix with Ed Sheeran, plus Sarah Larson coming up next.
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0: 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Carrie West driving you home on your Friday afternoon into your nice, long, extended Labor Day weekend. It is September the 4th. All right, let's see what type of national day it is today. It's National Lazy Moms Day. Now, they're not calling moms lazy. What they're doing is trying to give mom a chance to be lazy, kick back a little bit. That's a little harder than what it actually seems, right? I know, kind of hard for mom to be lazy. It's also National Wildlife Day, National Macadamia Nut Day, one of my favorite things, and especially when they're covered in chocolate. Can't go wrong there. It's National Food Bank Day, also National Jimmy Buffett Day, National Eat an Extra Dessert Day. All right, you twisted my arm on that one. National Spice Blend Day, National Newspaper Carrier Day, and National College Colors Day. Plus, want to wish my grandson Aiden a very happy birthday tomorrow. All right, coming up around the corner, more of today's best music from Sabrina Carpenter and Sia up next.
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0: K102, it's Benson Boone with the time of my life. And coming up Sunday night, we kind of wind down your weekend for you, although a lot of people getting Monday off. But hey, never hurts to listen to some great music from Top 40 and Urban Radio. It's a show called Slow Jams with R-Dub. You can catch it every Sunday night from 8 until midnight. All right, coming up, we are checking out your holiday weekend weather forecast. And we've got music on the way from Walk the Moon, Maroon 5, and more coming up.
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5: Fox News, I'm Tom Graham. A mistrial declared in the Lindsay Clancy murder trial. She's the Massachusetts mom who admitted to killing her three children. However, defense attorney Kevin Reddington argued she was not criminally responsible because she suffered from postpartum psychosis at the time.
6: She grieves the loss of those three children, Cora, Dawson, and Callan.
5: Now, the jury was unable to reach a verdict. Prosecutors will decide whether to retry the case. A California podcaster and LGBTQ activist has been arrested. He's accused of threatening President Trump.
7: Federal investigators say this anti-Trump activist called the White House Correspondents' Dinner shooter a hero and used his social media platforms to make repeated calls for President Trump to be killed.
5: Fox's Matt Finn in California. 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
9: Your VermilionCountyFirst.com weather forecast. For this evening, calls for partly cloudy skies, a slight chance of rain and thunderstorms in the overnight with the low temperature down to about 73 degrees. Tomorrow on Saturday, slight chance of rain and thunderstorms, otherwise sunny with a high up around 94 degrees. Should have heat index values as high as 102. And finally, Saturday evening, partly cloudy with a low down to 67.
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0: Give it a two. It's Malcolm Todd with earrings. Hey, Carrie West along with you, inviting you to wake up Monday morning with Tommy B's Big Show. Tommy brings you the complete package. He's got news from Steve Brandy. There's sports with RJ Grace. And Tommy himself, of course, he brings you a lot of fun, great music, and a chance to be a winner with Cheap Thrills Trivia. All right, coming up, we've got Stella Lefty and Justin Bieber just right around the corner.
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0: D102, Stella Lefty with Boston. And just a reminder, tomorrow night, Danville's historic Danville Stadium is hosting the Danville Police Department, taking on the Danville Firefighters in the 16th annual Finest versus Bravest softball game. Doors open at 3 and the opening ceremonies at 4, and then the games begin at 5. It's absolutely free to get in. They're going to have a lot of fun things. There will be great food for you to purchase. There will also be door prizes, raffles, bounce houses for the kids, and even fireworks after the games. Coming up, we've got Teddy Swims, plus Post Malone is up next.
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0: D102, Teddy Swims and Lose Control. Hey, it's going to wrap things up for me tonight. Have a great rest of your Friday night. Have a fantastic Labor Day weekend. I'll be back with you Monday at 2. Coming up next, it's On with Mario Lopez.
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7: Fox News, I'm Tom Graham. A mistrial declared in the Lindsay Clancy murder trial. She's the Massachusetts mom who admitted to killing her three children. However, defense attorney Kevin Reddington argued she was not criminally responsible because she suffered from postpartum psychosis at the time.
8: She grieves the loss of those three children, Cora, Dawson, and Callan.
7: Now, the jury was unable to reach a verdict. Prosecutors will decide whether to retry the case. A California podcaster and LGBTQ activist has been arrested. He's accused of threatening President Trump.
9: Federal investigators say this anti-Trump activist called the White House Correspondents' Dinner shooter a hero and used his social media platforms to make repeated calls for President Trump to be killed.
7: Fox's Matt Finn in California. 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
11: Your VermilionCountyFirst.com weather forecast. For this evening, calls for partly cloudy skies, a slight chance of rain and thunderstorms in the overnight with a low temperature down to about 73 degrees. Tomorrow on Saturday, slight chance of rain and thunderstorms, otherwise sunny with a high up around 94 degrees. Should have heat index values as high as 102. And finally, Saturday evening, partly cloudy with a low down to 67.
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